0: Looking for Amanda. Is that you?
1: Adam, you know it's me. It's Amanda. I have arrived.
0: Boom! You're going, Amanda.
1: God, I've been having a crazy day, and this is like the best thing, dude.
0: Well, congratulations, Amanda. You and a friend going to Red Rocks, Colorado, a beautiful outdoor natural amphitheater surrounded by Red Rocks to go see Shaboozy.
1: Honey, oh my God. I'm taking my old man, but if I didn't have one, you could hitch a ride.
0: I appreciate that. Airfare, hotel, tickets to the show, all brought to you by Augusta Regional Airport. Fly there, fly home. Amanda, I'm so happy for you. You and your little boo bear, you have fun, okay?
1: Thank you so much, friend. I appreciate this so much. You guys are amazing what you're doing for the community. These little things, you just never know what people are going through. So this is awesome.
0: I appreciate you saying that. There's more coming. We're just getting started. I just got one more thing I got to let you know.
1: Okay.
0: Welcome to the party.
1: Yeah. Oh, I'm at work.
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0: Adam, you know it's me. It's Amanda. I have arrived.
1: Boom! You're going, Amanda.
0: God, I've been having a crazy day, and this is like the best thing, dude.
1: Well, congratulations, Amanda. You and a friend going to Red Rocks, Colorado, a beautiful outdoor natural amphitheater surrounded by Red Rocks to go see Shaboozy.
0: Honey, oh my God. I'm taking my old man, but if I didn't have one, you could hitch a ride.
1: I appreciate that. Airfare, hotel, tickets to the show, all brought to you by Augusta Regional Airport. Fly there, fly home. Amanda, I'm so happy for you. You and your little boo bear, you have fun, okay?
0: Thank you so much, friend. I appreciate this so much. You guys are amazing what you're doing for the community. These little things, you just never know what people are going through. So this is awesome.
1: I appreciate you saying that. There's more coming. We're just getting started. I just got one more thing I got to let you know.
0: Okay.
1: Welcome to the party.
0: Yeah. Oh, I'm at work.
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12: They say the holy water's watered down, and this town's lost its faith. 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

0: Amanda, is that you?
1: Adam, you know it's me. It's Amanda. I have arrived.
0: Boom! You're going, Amanda.
1: God, I've been having a crazy day, and this is like the best thing, dude.
0: Well, congratulations, Amanda. You and a friend going to Red Rocks, Colorado, a beautiful outdoor natural amphitheater surrounded by Red Rocks to go see Shaboozy.
1: Honey, oh my God. I'm taking my old man, but if I didn't have one, you could hitch a ride.
0: I appreciate that. Airfare, hotel, tickets to the show, all brought to you by Augusta Regional Airport. Fly there, fly home. Amanda, I'm so happy for you. You and your little boo bear, you have fun, okay?
1: Thank you so much, friend. I appreciate this so much. You guys are amazing what you're doing for the community. These little things, you just never know what people are going through. So this is awesome.
0: I appreciate you saying that. There's more coming. We're just getting started. I just got one more thing I got to let you know.
1: Okay.
0: Welcome to the party.
1: Yeah. Oh, I'm at work.
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0: 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Welcome to the party.

0: looking for Amanda. Is that you?
1: Adam, you know it's me. It's Amanda. I have arrived.
0: Boom! You're going, Amanda.
1: God, I've been having a crazy day, and this is like the best thing, dude.
0: Well, congratulations, Amanda. You and a friend going to Red Rocks, Colorado, a beautiful outdoor natural amphitheater surrounded by Red Rocks to go see Shaboozy.
1: Honey, oh my God. I'm taking my old man, but if I didn't have one, you could hitch a ride.
0: I appreciate that. Airfare, hotel, tickets to the show, all brought to you by Augusta Regional Airport. Fly there, fly home. Amanda, I'm so happy for you. You and your little boo bear, you have fun, okay?
1: Thank you so much, friend. I appreciate this so much. You guys are amazing what you're doing for the community. These little things, you just never know what people are going through. So this is awesome.
0: I appreciate you saying that. There's more coming. We're just getting started. I just got one more thing I got to let you know.
1: Okay.
0: Welcome to the party.
1: Yeah. Oh, I'm at work.
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Got drive, I don't need a car. 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
3: Let's get it going from Hollywood, the top 40 songs in the country this weekend. Plus today, the Jonas Brothers join us and hits from Zara Larsson and Sabrina Carpenter are on the move in a big way. First, let's go. Number 40, Golden Huntress.

as Huntrix at number 40 on the countdown. Before we get deeper, let me take you back to number 3 last week. Bruno Mars, Risk It All. Dracula at 2. And Olivia Rodrigo with our new number 1. What's gonna happen now? Here's 39 Daisies, Justin Bieber.

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1: After falling off the chart back in November, it's back at 38. Sue me, Audrey Hoover. 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Benson Boone will be there. Mr. Electric Blue, AT40 Extra. 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
1: Coming up next.
0: Sombra and Noah Kahan both inch up a notch. Plus, Alex Warren celebrates his 26th birthday this Friday. Well, he also has our longest running hit at 73 weeks. Keep it here.
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0: We're on our way to the biggest song in the country, and Noah Kahan is from a small town in Vermont, but his emotional lyrics have reached people all over the world, and the secret behind his songwriting might be in the trees. He said when he was back home visiting, he always makes time to have some of his favorite maple treats, like maple cotton candy or maple creamy, which is frozen custard with maple syrup mixed in. Here he is at 37, Orbiter. Hello.

0: Somber, Back to Friends, number 36. All right, Alex Warren wrote his hit single Ordinary about his wife, Cover, and the inspiration continued on his new album, Wild Child, with more songs reflecting their love story. But he says that when she heard the new tracks, she was not as impressed as the first time. He joked that she's kind of tired of listening to love songs about her. And at a certain point, she has to think, you like me, I get it. Here's Ordinary, 35.
1: They say the holy water's watered down, and this town's lost its faith. Our colors will fade eventually, so if our time is running out, day after day, we'll make the mundane our masterpiece. Oh my, my, oh my, my love, I take one look at you, you're taking me.

Justin Bieber, 34, that's Yukon. We're a couple weeks away from the MTV VMAs. A bunch of top 40 artists have nods in the best dance category. Bebe Rexha, Lady Gaga, Tate McRae are a few of the nominees, along with Harry Styles, who could take home that moon person thanks to this song, Aperture, 1840 Extra.

0: That's an American Top 40 Extra from Harry Styles. Kehlani reclaims the top R&B track this week with a hit coming up. And Meek rolls in with the first of our two debuts next.
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0: We're up to 33 here, and the singer Meek is a new name to the chart, but she wants to remind everyone hearing her music for the first time that she's been training for this moment for a long time. She started releasing music professionally in her early 20s, and even though she had songs on the radio in the UK, she was still working a 5 a.m. shift at a coffee shop and then going back to the studio to keep grinding on music. Check it out, her hard work paying off. Fabulous 33.

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That's number 31 on AT40. It's safe to say that Olivia Dean knows what it takes to write a great song, and that means making a lot of not-so-great ones. She learned that a hit song requires volume and writing lyrics that hit close to the truth over and over until eventually everything feels right and her raw emotions come to the surface. Here's one of the songs she wrote with that method, A Couple Minutes, an American Top 40 on The Verge track.

0: Olivia Dean on the verge with that one. A couple minutes.
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0: Akon climbs 3 with his 25th top 40 hit coming up, and the Beaches coast in with our highest debut. This.
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5: We're going to hit pause in the numbers to throw this on a request for Jamie in Nutley, New Jersey. Listening to American Top 40 on Z100. Too sweet. Who's here?

0: Hosier for Jamie, checking out the countdown in New Jersey. Thank you, Jamie.
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0: 10 hits behind us on our way to number one. And Edge of the Earth by The Beaches is officially their most streamed song after it was featured in the Prime Video series Off Campus. But the band says they're not surprised by the track's rise to fame. Singer Jordan Miller said it's her favorite song on their 2023 album, Blame My Ex, and she felt it just needed the right moment to really land with people. Now it's finally happening. It's our highest debut. Edge of the Earth, The Beaches, 30.

23 to 29 on AT40. That's Ringtone from Akon. Seacrest with you, counting them down. And Somber watched one of his songs go viral for the first time while he was still in high school. And he nearly missed a major opportunity when record labels started reaching out. He came home from school one day and had an email from Columbia Records who wanted to sign him. But his father warned him of possible scam, so he almost didn't reply. Then more offers started to pour in. Eventually, he convinced his mom to allow him to leave school to pursue music full-time. It paid off. Here's Home Record, 28.

7 to 28, Somber and Home Wrecker on AT40. All right, Carol G's back with new music, and she's got a chance to score her third hit on our chart. Her new single is a collaboration with Bruno Mars called Still. It's got some serious heat, so we're throwing it on here in the breakout spot. Check it out.

0: Karol G and Bruno Mars is still an American Top 40 breakout.
1: Coming up next.
0: French Montana and Max B climbed three more with their team up. It's coming. And after falling to number 40 just a couple weeks ago, Zara Larsson soars back up eight places with our fastest riser. Keep it here.
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0: 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BTS, Major Lazer. Disney Plus and Hulu, September 18th and 19th. Zara Larsson going to take the stage. Here's Lush Life, 27.

ever since you left me. French Montana and Max B up 3-26. All right, when Olivia Dean released her smash single, Man I Need, some people predicted she'd be a one-hit wonder, but she looks at that term as a compliment, not an insult. She considers her track a fabulous song, and it's become a wonder because everyone enjoys it so much. And she's proud that something from her catalog resonated so strongly with people all over the world. Obviously, she is not a one-hit wonder because this was just the first of multiple chart entries. Man I Need, 25.

Rising 3-24. Die, die, Shakira with Burna Boy. We want to send a big congratulations to Post Malone, who just got engaged to his girlfriend, Christy Lee, with a surprise proposal at his ranch in Utah. Here he is with Doja Cat, 1840 Extra.

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0: Just outside the top 20. And some artists keep to themselves before a show to get in the right headspace before performing for thousands of people. But Ed Sheeran likes to warm up with an impromptu duet. The night before his show the other day, he went to a local karaoke night by himself And right as they were closing up, he took the mic and sang Thinking Out Loud with a new friend he met at the bar. So if you're ever in a position to sing karaoke with Ed Sheeran, make sure you pick an Ed Sheeran song. Here's Ed with Martin Garrix, Repeat It, 23.

climbing 6 to 22. Animal, that's Cat's Eye. Well, Tame Impala's got a new single out. It could join his hit Dracula with a spot on the countdown. It's called Loser, and the lyrics call himself out for his tendency to sabotage relationships. You might have heard in the Spider-Man brand new day movie. It could land on this chart soon. AT40, Breakout.

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0: So Bruno Mars on the way with a song he kept at number one for 6 weeks, and Stella Lefty edges up a notch with this.
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1: House tour, Sabrina Carpenter, down 8 to 20 is our biggest fall of the week. Well, our IR Radio Music Festival, presented by Capital One, is back. And if you can't make it to Vegas next weekend, you can watch every big moment live on Disney Plus and Hulu. Catch all your favorites, like BTS, and Zara Larsson, Benson Boone, and Stella Lefty will be there for a special performance. Here she is at 19, Boston.

as I Just Might. That's 18. Well, Don Toliver's landed on the countdown twice before, but as a featured artist. His first entry was in 2020 as part of Internet Money's track Lemonade, and again in 2022 with Justin Bieber on Honest. But now he has a solo single that could earn him a spot on his own. It's called E85. It's an AT40 breakout.

0: That's an American Top 40 breakout, E85 from Don Toliver.
1: Coming up next,
0: Olivia Rodrigo and Benson Boone both up a couple more. Plus, we heard Aubrey Hobart re-enter the countdown back at 38. And now her brother, Malcolm Todd, is on the rise too. Hang tight.
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Benson Boone, 17, The Time of My Life. Okay, Jason Derulo says his new single could be his biggest hit since Savage Love, and it's already a big hit on TikTok. It's called Mi Chico, and it teams Jason up with a producer from Romania named DJ Goya and a singer.

AT40. Olivia Rodrigo says you never know when inspiration for a song could strike, even in the middle of the night. She had just gotten back to New York after spending time in England, and she hadn't adjusted to the time zone yet, so she woke up at 4 a.m. and decided to go on a walk. While out and about, a guy approached her and asked her on a date, which she politely declined, but she felt overwhelmed with creativity and ran home to write this song. 14.

0: song could ever say.
1: Stupid song 14, Olivia Rodrigo. Bailey Littrell has a chance to score his first American Top 40 hit, but he's not new to the world of music. He actually started when he was 9 years old, opening for his father's band, the Backstreet Boys. And by 13, he was performing on Broadway. Now at 23, he's got a hit single with some real heat. So Be It, AT40 on the Verge track.

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0: Gracie Abrams rises a couple more, and Somber is up two with the biggest of his three hits this week next.
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4: 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My Body Isn't Ready, Somber.

Somber 13, My Body Isn't Ready. All right, Gracie Abrams is proud of her new album, Daughter from Hell, but she says there's a song on the project that she struggled to listen to back after she wrote it. Her track, Look at My Life, was inspired by a tough situation she went through, and when she heard the finished version, she felt transported right back to that dark place. So it took a while for her not to completely hate the song, but now she's happy with how everything came out. You can hear Look at My Life at AmericanTop40.com. And here's one that was a bit easier to listen to. Hit the Wall, number 12.

deem it Justin Bieber, it's number 11. So the 78th Primetime Emmy Awards are this Monday with the live ceremony hosted by Mariska Hargitay in L.A. The 51st season of SNL is up for Outstanding Variety Series with some big pop stars serving as musical guests this year like Harry Styles, Olivia Rodrigo, and Sabrina Carpenter. Here she is, Manchild, in 1840 Extra.

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1: Coming up next,
0: we're going to hear from the Jonas Brothers about their upcoming tour, plus the fifth top 40 hit for Teddy Swims now becomes his fifth top 10. This. Oh, I wish I wasn't
2: Mr. Morgan. American Top 40.
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14: 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It's Rockstar by the one and only Post Malone. Thanks, bro.
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0: These are the 10 biggest songs of the week. You probably know Seth MacFarlane as the mastermind behind comedies like Family Guy and Ted Movies and TV Show. But he's got a new musical project coming that teams him up with some fuzzy friends. I'll tell you about that after Mr. Know-It-All. Teddy Swims, 10.

0: TT40. That is Teddy at number 10. So back to Seth MacFarlane. He's a writer, director, producer, and an actor, but you should know that another one of his talents is a heavenly singing voice. He'll often perform standards by Frank Sinatra with a 55-piece orchestra. And next week, he's set to release an album called Seth MacFarlane Sings the Muppets as part of the 50th anniversary of The Muppet Show. The project promises fan favorites from The Muppets catalog like Together Again and Rainbow Connection, but with a crooning Seth twist. It's due out on the 18th.
1: 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Number 9.

Dominic Fike, Baby Doll, number 8. Well, Steve Lacy scored a number 1 hit back in 2022 thanks to a song called Bad Habit, but he has a new single out that could land on the chart real soon. It's another feature from the soundtrack of Spider-Man Brand New Day. And if you've seen the movie, you might remember this one from the end credits, set to calming scenes of New York City. It's called Oh Yeah, an 8040 Breakout. Come on.

0: Steve Lacy with an American Top 40 breakout called Oh Yeah.
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0: Well, Ella Langley hikes up a notch with a song that topped the country chart, and Taylor Swift falls off with Opalite, but she still has a hit in the top 10 straight ahead.
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0: we are inside the top 10. And the Jonas Brothers recently played 3 sold-out shows at New York's Madison Square Garden. But it wasn't a typical concert. They performed the exact set list from their 2008 Burning Up tour, along with the outfits and stage sets from those classic shows. We'll hear from the brothers about why you shouldn't have FOMO if you miss the New York dates. First, choosing Texas. 7, Ella Langley. Just when

0: Kiss number 7 on AT40. So let's go back to the Jonas Brothers. At the end of the month, they're set to kick off the Burning Up tour all over again, which will take them across North America playing the exact set list from their 2008 tour along with some hits from their latest album sprinkled in. I was talking to Nick, Kevin, and Joe the other day, and they told us that longtime fans will love the show, but there's something for the new members of Team Jonas too. Here's Nick.
1: I think that this is the perfect way to come to your first Jonas Brothers concert. You know, we're seeing so many people now who weren't even alive back in 08 coming to shows and experiencing not just, you know, the songs from the past, but, you know, the last 7 years of music we've been releasing between Happiness Begins, Greetings from Your Hometown, the album. These are some of the albums we're most proud of in our whole career, and getting to kind of touch on those records and perform for these new fans for the first time while also celebrating, you know, the past is kind of a dream scenario.
0: And here's the new single from the Jonas Brothers, Listen When Sad, AT40 on the Verge track. Do you

0: 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I knew it.
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0: Ariana Grande's Two Closer to her 11th number 1 hit. 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
9: The numbers get smaller and the hits get bigger. So Zara Larsson's had a lot of success over the last year, which makes her eligible for Best New Artist at the Grammys. But when her label said they were submitting her for nomination, she turned it down. Although she's felt a recent shift in her career, she wants to remind people that she's been releasing music for years, and she definitely doesn't consider herself a new artist. But thanks to songs like this, she's made a lot of new fans all over the world. Midnight Sun, 5.

0: Guy's son, Zara, at number 5. We're getting real close to number 1. And this next artist has strong ties to the city of Las Vegas after a nearly 10-year residency at Park MGM and having a street named after him earlier this year. But once his world tour was extended by another 30 shows, fans are wondering if and when he'll return to the Strip. Nothing has been announced yet, but based on his current tour schedule, the earliest we could expect him to play a show in Las Vegas is late summer of 2027, because fans all over the world are begging for more Bruno Mars. Risk it all for...
1: For just a

That I Made You Love Me, Ariana Grande has number 3. All right. Well, Khalid was still a sophomore in high school when his music was discovered on SoundCloud. He was flown out from El Paso, Texas to Atlanta to write some songs on the spot. One of those tracks was Location, which became his first AT40 hit back in 2017. And now he's got a chance to score his 16th entry on the chart. It's a team up with Angiosa, Something Special, an American Top 40 on the Verge track.

0: Something Special. Aniosip and Khalid in 1840 on the Verge track there. So exactly 3 years ago this month, Olivia Rodrigo rose to number one with Vampire, and now she's back with another song. But Dracula is challenging her for the top spot. We'll find out who claims the biggest hit in the USA when we reveal the top two in just a few.
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0: We're down to the top two, and the 2027 Grammy nominations are set to be announced in November. But the artist at number two took home an award earlier this year and didn't realize it. He was nominated for Best Dance Electronic Recording and totally forgot. So when the big day arrived, he was back home in Australia, fast asleep. And a few hours later, he woke up to his hundreds of texts on his phone congratulating him because Tame Impala had won a Grammy. We'll find out if this is his next hit to win. Teaming up with Jenny, Dracula, number two.
6: The

0: Paula and Jenny at number 2. So we've made it to the biggest song in the country. And the first two albums by this artist at the top have short titles with single words like Sour and Guts. But she switched up the format for her latest project after her producer suggested a longer title, You Seem Pretty Sad for a Girl So in Love. And while the name of the album is a mouthful with 10 words, the lead single can now be officially summed by a single digit. One.
1: Number one.
0: It's Drop Dead, Olivia Rodrigo. Has the number one song on American Top 40 for 2 weeks in a row.

0: 6 on top for Olivia Rodrigo. Congratulations there. Drop dead. That's the biggest song of the week. And next weekend, it's our iHeartRadio Music Festival presented by Capital One, taking over Las Vegas. You can watch all the action live on Disney Plus and Hulu. Benson Boone, Zara Larsson, a special performance by Stella Lefty. Stream it all weekend. I'll see you there hosting it, Disney Plus and Hulu, September 18th and 19th. Until then, take good care. We'll talk soon.
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Of course, this is Party 98.3. We do know how to party. So does Kalani, as a matter of fact. And she's also out on tour, a world tour, pretty much. She's Grammy nominated, and she's feeling much better after her throat issue 2 weeks ago.

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That's Bruno Mars here. 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This is Party 98.3. All right, guys, I'm going to make you instantly more attractive. Ready? This is called Espresso. E-S, not Expresso. Because when you hear it the wrong way, it's an ick.

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Guess how many Ella Langley is? She got nominated for 9 different awards. She's probably going to sweep the entire thing. She probably

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Ariana Grande was wrapping up her tour, and guess who she brought out on stage? None other than her boyfriend, Ricky. That's right, and they shared a little kiss in front of everybody. She's like, this my man.

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This is Party 98.3. Hey, what's up? I'm Meredith. The to-do list, I got two little ones. Even though they're in school, I mean, it just grows. 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Or they'll come home and I need to get them new uniforms because it decided to, I don't know, cut it up. We're giving away a $200 Amazon gift card for you or for a teacher that has an Amazon list. It's our back-to-school bash. 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

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Post Malone recently got engaged. Did you see his girlfriend's engagement ring? Girls, if you have a 1 or 2 carat, you're gonna be disappointed. She got 15 carats. I mean, she deserves it. It's Post Malone.

98.3. So what do you think about Miley Cyrus doing the Super Bowl? 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I like it. She can do pop. She can do country. 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It's part

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I just want to say thank you so much for choosing us. We appreciate that you guys are listening to us, obviously. 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

0: Is that you?
1: Adam, you know it's me. It's Amanda. I have arrived.
0: Boom! You're going, Amanda.
1: God, I've been having a crazy day, and this is like the best thing, dude.
0: Well, congratulations, Amanda. You and a friend going to Red Rocks, Colorado, a beautiful outdoor natural amphitheater surrounded by Red Rocks to go see Shaboozy.
1: Honey, oh my God. I'm taking my old man, but if I didn't have one, you could hitch a ride.
0: I appreciate that. Airfare, hotel, tickets to the show, all brought to you by Augusta Regional Airport. Fly there, fly home. Amanda, I'm so happy for you. You and your little boo bear, you have fun, okay?
1: Thank you so much, friend. I appreciate this so much. You guys are amazing what you're doing for the community. These little things, you just never know what people are going through. So this is awesome.
0: I appreciate you saying that. There's more coming. We're just getting started. I just got one more thing I got to let you know.
1: Okay.
0: Welcome to the party.
1: Oh, yeah. Oh, I'm at work.
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98.3. Oh my goodness. I'm so happy that The Weeknd isn't actually retiring because he sat down for a minute. But I think I would too if you sold your catalog for $1 billion. Imagine getting a $1 billion check, right? You'd be like, you know what? I'm going to go on vacation for a little bit. But apparently he's working on a new album, which is great news.

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Airfare, hotel, and tickets included. 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

0: Is that you?
1: Adam, you know it's me. It's Amanda. I have arrived.
0: Boom! You're going, Amanda.
1: God, I've been having a crazy day, and this is like the best thing, dude.
0: Well, congratulations, Amanda. You and a friend going to Red Rocks, Colorado, a beautiful outdoor natural amphitheater surrounded by Red Rocks to go see Shaboozy.
1: Honey, oh my God. I'm taking my old man, but if I didn't have one, you could hitch a ride.
0: I appreciate that. Airfare, hotel, tickets to the show, all brought to you by Augusta Regional Airport. Fly there, fly home. Amanda, I'm so happy for you. You and your little boo bear, you have fun, okay?
1: Thank you so much, friend. I appreciate this so much. You guys are amazing what you're doing for the community. These little things, you just never know what people are going through. So this is awesome.
0: I appreciate you saying that. There's more coming. We're just getting started. I just got one more thing I got to let you know.
1: Okay.
0: Welcome to the party.
1: Yeah. Oh, I'm at work.
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Drake is taking to YouTube yet again to give us his latest project, which is called Fear of Missing Out. He's dropping it on YouTube at 9 p.m. on Tuesday, the 15th. So, yeah, I'll be locked in for that. And I'm sure there's going to be music to go along with that. So, yeah, I'm paying very close attention to see what next banger he's going to give us for the fall.

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My daughter asked me yesterday if K-Pop Demon Hunters is going to drop a part two. Now, Netflix did officially confirm back in March that they are going to be doing a sequel to it, bringing back Rumi, Mira, and Zoe. That's the good news. The bad news is reports have targeted 2029 for the sequel to drop. So, yeah, she's got a ways away. She'll be like 9 or 10 by the time the sequel comes out, man. Crazy stuff. Who knows if she'll be a fan by then? Who knows what the next big pop sensation is going to be? It's Teddy Swims. She

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And that was my last song of the night at the function I was DJing last night. Yeah, and every girl was just singing their heart out. Sabrina Carpenter on Party 98.3, and we have your shot at Party 98.3's All Access Concert Flyaway number 4 with Olivia Rodrigo, trying to send you and a friend to Boston, taking care of your flight, your hotel, and your tickets. 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

0: See Shaboozy in Red Rocks, Colorado. I'm looking for Amanda. Is that you?
1: Adam, you know it's me. It's Amanda. I have arrived.
0: Boom! You're going, Amanda.
1: God, I've been having a crazy day, and this is like the best thing, dude.
0: Well, congratulations, Amanda. You and a friend going to Red Rocks, Colorado, a beautiful outdoor natural amphitheater surrounded by Red Rocks to go see Shaboozy.
1: Honey, oh my God. I'm taking my old man, but if I didn't have one, you could hitch a ride.
0: I appreciate that. Airfare, hotel, tickets to the show, all brought to you by Augusta Regional Airport. Fly there, fly home. Amanda, I'm so happy for you. You and your little boo bear, you have fun, okay?
1: Thank you so much, friend. I appreciate this so much. You guys are amazing what you're doing for the community. These little things, you just never know what people are going through. So this is awesome.
0: I appreciate you saying that. There's more coming. We're just getting started. I just got one more thing I got to let you know.
1: Okay.
0: Welcome to the party.
1: Yeah. Oh, I'm at work. Oh.
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You know we're known for being Augusta's new hit music station, but we also throw in some nostalgia, some classics. Let's go back in time, rewind the clock, gun that DeLorean to 1999. Black 808, turn it up right here.

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I've become a new fan of Tame Impala, actually. My friend is big on them, has been big on them for years, and he's recently put me on, and that Dracula record does it for me right here on Party 98.3, Augusta's new hit music station right now with Justin Bieber. Here's Daisy.

0: is that you?
1: Adam, you know it's me. It's Amanda. I have a ride.
0: Boom! You're going, Amanda.
1: God, I've been having a crazy day, and this is like the best thing, dude.
0: Well, congratulations, Amanda. You and a friend going to Red Rocks, Colorado, a beautiful outdoor natural amphitheater surrounded by Red Rocks to go see Shaboozey.
1: Honey, oh my God. I'm taking my old man, but if I didn't have one, you could hitch a ride.
0: I appreciate that. Airfare, hotel, tickets to the show, all brought to you by Augusta Regional Airport. Fly there, fly home. Amanda, I'm so happy for you. You and your little boo bear, you have fun, okay?
1: Thank you so much, friend. I appreciate this so much. You guys are amazing what you're doing for the community. These little things, you just never know what people are going through. So this is awesome.
0: I appreciate you saying that. There's more coming. We're just getting started. I just got one more thing I got to let you know.
1: Okay.
0: Welcome to the party.
1: Yeah. Oh, I'm at work. Ooh.
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Augusta. It's Party 98.3 with Joey Franchise. And checking in on the text line, I have Dua Lipa on the way and the latest from Miley Cyrus. So do not miss out on that. Right now, Teddy Swims.

I just had a fan correct me on the text saying, it's not her name anymore. My bad. It's just simply Miley. My bad. It's interesting about Miley because last year she just dropped something beautiful and she went straight into another album cycle. And that album, which is the title of the new single, Bass Persuades, her 10th album, is going to be dropping next week on the 18th. So be on the lookout.

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This town's lost its faith. Our colors will fade eventually. 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Oh my, my, oh my, my love. 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

I DJed a country bar last night, and of course that is like the dreams and nightmares of country music right now. 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

0: Amanda, is that you?
1: Adam, you know it's me. It's Amanda. I have arrived.
0: Boom! You're going, Amanda.
1: God, I've been having a crazy day, and this is like the best thing, dude.
0: Well, congratulations, Amanda. You and a friend going to Red Rocks, Colorado, a beautiful outdoor natural amphitheater surrounded by Red Rocks to go see Shaboozy.
1: Honey, oh my God. I'm taking my old man, but if I didn't have one, you could hitch a ride.
0: I appreciate that. Airfare, hotel, tickets to the show, all brought to you by Augusta Regional Airport. Fly there, fly home. Amanda, I'm so happy for you. You and your little boo bear, you have fun, okay?
1: Thank you so much, friend. I appreciate this so much. You guys are amazing what you're doing for the community. These little things, you just never know what people are going through. So this is awesome.
0: I appreciate you saying that. There's more coming. We're just getting started. I just got one more thing I got to let you know.
1: Okay.
0: Welcome to the party.
1: Yeah. Oh, I'm at work.
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14: Hey, I'm Tommy Wells from Kent's Drive-In on 329 East Hill Street in Thompson. 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

follow me on Instagram at Joey Franchise. And thank God tomorrow football is officially back. I'm going to put a parlay together, make sure my fantasy football roster is intact. And if you're a Falcons fan, good luck. And while you're riding out, whether it's to a bar or wherever to go watch the game, make sure Party 98.3 is your soundtrack for all.

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0: 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Here's Romeo.
1: Yeah, let's get right to it. 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We start for Lily in Farmington, New Mexico with Malcolm Todd. 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
2: 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Tons of requests in the first hour tonight for Olivia Rodrigo, Cat's Eye, Taylor Swift, Shakira, Miley Cyrus. Nobody had more requests, though, in the first hour than the Arianators.
3: Hey, I was hoping you could play some Ariana Grande.